feel alright. Yeah. Every time I think about you, you look so good to me.

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0: Hello, this is Olivia, and I'm a big fan of the Mop Tops and the King with Steve Tomsford.
1: Thank you very much,
2: people.
1: I'd like to do a song now that's from an album of ours, an LP album. I do a song called Dizzy Miss Lizzie.

0: Elvis with Wear My Ring Around Your Neck. It was released on April 7th, 1958, just 14 days after Elvis was inducted into the U.S. Army. The song hit number 3 on Billboard's Hot 100. Before that, we heard from the Beatles with Wild Honey Pie from the Beatles' White Album, written by Paul. I think Paul plays all of the instruments, if I'm not mistaken. The White Album was released on November 22nd, 1968. It has sold millions of copies. It hit number 1 around the world. One of my favorite Beatle albums. I'm not sure which one is my favorite, but the White Album is high on the list. My name is Steve Chelmsford. You're listening to The Mop Tops and The King. It's time now to venture south once again, this time to the great state of Tennessee, to visit with our very good friend, Mr. Dan Ely.
1: I'm Dan Ely from Cookeville, Tennessee, reporting for The Mop Tops and The King. Today's subject, the Beatles song Don't Bother Me. This track represents a historic milestone from 1963, George Harrison's very first solo composition to appear on a Beatles album. George wrote this song while sick in bed in the Palace Court Hotel in Bournemouth, England. Bored out of his mind, he wanted to see if he could successfully write a song all on his own, just like John and Paul. George later looked back on it as a simple exercise to prove to himself that he could do it. The song is a bit dark, moody, and written in a minor key. The lyrics are completely blunt. George just wants to be left alone. The Beatles added some unusual percussion overdubs, including John on tambourine, Paul on claves, and Ringo playing an Arabian bongo. Don't Bother Me is a fabulous Beatle deep cut that showed the world George was a songwriting force to be reckoned with. I'm Dan Ely reporting for The Mop Tops and The King.

It's not time to make a change. Just relax, take it easy. You're still young, that's your fault. There's so much you have to know.

at the restaurant, party at the club, party in the day, party in my house, party on the way to the party at the park, party in the bush, party under the bridge, party at the restaurant, party at the club, party in the day, party in my house, party on the park, party in the bush, party under the bridge, party at the restaurant, party at the club, party in the day, party in my house, party on the way to

Yes, it is the remix of the week, and here's an interesting one. It's Michael Jackson and Eric Clapton, a bit of a mashup of Billie Jean and Cocaine, and this is called Billie Cocaine. Hope you enjoy.

That was Ruby May and her latest single, Auntie, all about the birth of her nephew, I believe, or might have been niece. I can't remember. And so great to chat with her at the birth of her nephew, I believe, or might have been niece. I can't remember. And so great to chat with her at the Big Sound Festival in

singer-songwriter, a four-piece rock band, or maybe even a now long-disbanded pop group, they all have one thing in common. They're an Australian artist. It's time to shine the spotlight on them as Rufus on Fire presents The Artist Profiles.

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18: My name's Henry Waggons. Coming bouldering at you right across Australia, right across the Community Radio Network.

the middle of that set from 2012 was Passerby by Grinspoon from the album Black Rabbit, hit number 92 in the charts. I remember specifically playing it day one on a commercial radio back in 2012. They would then, by the way, not go on to release new music at all until 2024, when we had them on the show. And you just heard Tame Impala with Elephant, Australian Aussie music loving millennials. I think that's kind of iconic in our books. It was covered by The Wheels, and that version won the Hottest 100 in 2021. The original version got to number 7 in that countdown. It won Song of the Year at the APRA Music Awards in 2013 and won Video of the Year at the Whammy Awards, which is the Perth Music Awards, in 2013. Hit number 77 in the Australian charts and also charted in the US Alternative Airplay charts at number 8, and is a certified platinum in Australia and Canada, and also sold gold in the UK and the US. Time to wrap up. First up, we're going to go into another early 2010s album, which I just adore. The album Prisoner, which hit number 2 in Australia, sold gold. And we're going to take in the track Endless Summer, which is another track that I played on commercial radio back in the day. You know, look, I was willing to take some risks and play more Australian music than I was supposed to, but, you know, kind of my job. Anyway, it was the lead single from that album, and it also won the Rolling Stone Album of the Year at the Australian version of the awards in 2012. And at the back end, we'll go back to the 2000s with Dallas Crane, who we've played on this show before. Underrated Australian band, and that's personal opinion, and well, I guess the opinion of the Australian public, because the album Dallas Crane only got to number 49, and their follow-up album actually did better and hit number 30 in the charts. But this is a bloody great song from an album that was nominated for 2 ARIA Awards in 2004. But that's going to wrap up the show. Have yourselves a good one. But until next time, we'll see you next time. We're Diggy Dunson. See you later. Goodbye.

Yeah, a little bit of solo bass groove there, recorded by Mr. Marcus Miller at his home during COVID when nobody could go anywhere. And those dates for Marcus and his band live down here in Australia in April of 2027. He'll be in Perth on April the 12th, in Brisbane on April 15th, in Sydney on April 16th, Melbourne on the 17th, and down in Adelaide on the 18th of April. Tickets are on sale now. Check them out online. And don't miss Marcus Miller, live in Australia, funky as ever. And thanks for him for taking time to talk to us here this week in the Tiki Lounge Remix.

Yeah. It reminded me so much of myself. When I listen to you,

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so hopeless. I ain't really sure, but it seems I remember the good times with just a little bit more in focus.

0: Yes, and that was Ray Charles and Shake It Off, fella. Get yourself on the way to EPS on this morning. This is really chilly, tutti frutti Tuesday morning here at 2SEA and out there in the real world too.
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0: Angelique Musique. And you said, and a particularly charming individual, Angelique. She speaks seven languages and started out in life with a desire to be a diplomat, which I guess having the facility to learn seven languages might have been a good idea. She's a very well-educated and articulate person. I did an interview with her. It was going to be for 10 minutes. We ended up talking for nearly an hour a few years ago. She's a very, very nice person and very interesting too. Let's have the weather.
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0: And we're expecting a temperature range of between 8 and 17 today, and partly cloudy, and cloudy with a slight chance of a shower in the north and near zero chance elsewhere. The light winds will become east to northeasterly, 15 to 20 kilometres an hour in the late afternoon, then becoming light in the evening. The daytime maximum temperatures will be between 14 and 18. It's currently 14.1 degrees Celsius and feels like 10.5. Relative humidity is only 47%. Hasn't rained. That southwest is blowing at 11.1 kilometres an hour and gusting at 16.7. The barometric pressure is 1,032.7 hectopascals. The delta T is at 4.9 degrees C and cloud 8 degrees Celsius. 8 octaves.
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0: And like many, many, many, many millions of Australians, I was, and probably worldwide, as it's beginning to say, I was saddened and rocked by the news of the deterioration in John Farnham's health. I mean, I say this a lot. I'm not a musical fan, but I'm a huge fan of his humanity, his humility, and the wonderful human being, and the good bloke that everybody's. I've never heard anyone say a bad word about him, and that's very, very rare in any aspect of show business, but particularly the music business. There's always somebody that's got something in for someone, but no one seems to be. That is definitely not the case with him. And he's always spoken of as being a generous and helpful individual as well. And it is sad to hear that his health is in decline. This is a good one, and I guess the shockwaves of that go through everybody. This is Chain Reaction by John Farnham.

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0: And we're getting towards the end of the section here this morning of Tutti Frutti Tuesday. But in the meantime, we've got White Light, White Heat from the Velvet Underground. White Light.